0: Jetzt neu bei uns. 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
1: Santos, why don't you stay?
0: Wir

chance just to touch your hand or a moment to share. Can't deny the urge that makes me

I and I to everyone. Got to help, well, we got to help, yeah. There's no need to cry, yeah. Got to help, well, we got to help, yeah.